0: That was her breakout hit, Don't Know Why, from Norah Jones. And not just a breakout, but I mean, it was an explosion. It's funny that a musical explosion would happen with such a mellow song, but that's really what it did. I remember when it came out, the world woke up and said, who is that? Well, Norah Jones is the answer. That's from her album, Come Away With Me. The Sax Pack kicked off the hour with Fallen For You, and it's all on the Dave Koz Radio Show. Hey again, I'm Dave Koz, and if you just joined us, my special guest this weekend in the studio is the one and only Najee, one of the greatest saxophonists of all time. Najee, one thing that stands out in your 30-plus year career, not to make you feel old or anything, is that you stayed true to your artistic vision. It's not an easy thing to do, considering all the changes that have happened in the business and, you know, the changes that have happened to you. But what's been your secret to keep that vision so intact all these years?
1: Well, you know, I'm that guy that I can't, as much as I try to do things that other people do, I still sound like Najee. I can't, you know, when I was a kid, I grew up in New York City. My experience has been both in jazz and R&B, growing up in New York, in Queens. And I come from a very diverse area that where the music, all kind of forms of music were done. Well, anyway, when I was a kid, I would try to play like John Coltrane. And even though I could do the runs, I still sounded like Najee doing them, you know? Mm-hmm. So it took me a long time to be comfortable with that, if you will. And now I see that, good or bad, right or wrong, it's what has worked, thank goodness.
0: Yeah, and it's worked big time. And an example of you just being you is when you got together with the group Incognito for the song that you took right to the top. It's called Let's Take It Back. Such a great song. It's from our in-studio guest, the incomparable Najee, making it work on the Dave Koz Radio Show. It's called Let's Take It Back.

0: Reluctant Fingers there. Lee Ritenour, the legend with The Village. He's due for some new music. Can't wait for that. We'll keep you posted on that one. And our in-studio guest ahead of that, Najee, along with the group Incognito. They gave us Let's Take It Back from Najee's 2017 release, Poetry in Motion, dedicated to the memory of Al Jarreau and Prince. A beautiful project. I'm Dave Koz with you, and still ahead, new music from Najee, plus more conversation with the man, plus Corinne Bailey-Ray, Nick Colione, and more music for your weekend. Thanks for listening to the Dave Koz Radio Show. We're coming right back.
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4: Good evening. A quick listen to what's happening in your local forecast. We'll have a partly cloudy skies overnight tonight. Low temperatures getting down to 53 degrees and still a slight chance of scattered rain showers. For our Monday, we'll expect mostly sunny skies to open up the day. High temperatures getting close to 92. But we do have afternoon thunderstorms and rain showers, hopefully cooling us off. And then Monday night, rain showers are likely with low temperatures down to 53 degrees.
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7: 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Corinne?
8: I had a lot of musical heroes when I was growing up. You know, I loved Stevie Wonder when I was a kid. My parents had Secret Life of Plants, which wasn't one of his most well-known records, but I loved that album. And, you know, I used to look at that and look at the pictures, listen to music, trace my fingers on the braille, writing in the cover, and just kind of think about Stevie Wonder and who he was and try and get my head around that type of harmony. You know, I'd never really heard anything like that before, and as a child, obviously I didn't really understand what it was. I mean, I still don't really, but I guess it's like you know, learning about sort of jazz harmony for the first time. That's amazing to hear his music. I guess we listened to Off the Wall, but then my dad used to collect sort of funk 45, so he had a lot of records stacked up, you know, with the cardboard covers, and you wouldn't know who it was, so you played it. And I remember playing like Pick Up the Pieces and Car Wash, and, you know, things that would sort of melodic things, I guess, that would appeal to me as a young person. So I grew up with sort of funk and soul in the house, but then when I was a teenager, I guess I was looking for music that was my own and something that would say something to me. And that was when you know, Nirvana were becoming popular, and there was all this grunge and indie sort of coming over from America, like Belly and Veruca Salt. And so that was really exciting to me, because I felt like it was music which was kind of the opposite of what I've grown up with. It wasn't really harmonically complex, but at the same time, there's a way in for a person who was just kind of starting an instrument, you know, to be able to play these really simple chords and write songs. So to me, you know, songwriting and music suddenly became this really accessible thing that you were able to do. You were able to write a song in your bedroom and rehearse it with friends, and then go into a pub and play it and have people respond to it as though it was a real song. You know, that was like miraculous to me. And so that movement, like that indie guitar movement, was a revelation to me.
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0: the big windy cat there doing his thing and dressed to the nines while doing it. Nick Colaione and his big number one hit, the title track to his album, The Journey. And before Nick, Corinne Bailey Ray gave us Put Your Records On. And that's exactly what we're going to do right here. 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
0: Thank you very much for being here. I'm Dave, and this is the Dave Koz Radio Show. We're going to keep your weekend music vibe going now with the great Bob James. This one's called Submarine.

0: creating quite the beautiful landscape there. Trumpeter Chris Botti and the very hypnotic Indian Summer. And Bob James started our set of music off with Submarine from his critically acclaimed album Espresso. Well, I'm Dave Koz, spending time in the studio this weekend with our very special guest and dear friend, Naji. So, Naji, you brought us your new single, which is called Catch a Feeling. It features the vocals of Will Downing, your very dear friend. Is there like a backstory on the making of this record, and how and when did you and Will Downing first connect on this? So you guys have been friends forever.
1: Catch a Feeling, which features Will Downing, was actually written by Bluey from the group Incognito, and it's on my current project, Under the Moon Over the Sky. And when I heard the song, I could only hear Will's voice as a feature on the record. Now, Will and I go back as friends from New York City. Will, my brother Fareed, and myself, we were all part of the recording scene in New York in the early 80s, as well as the club scene as well. And since that time, we've done several records together.
0: So when you listen to this track, you can really hear the friendship, the years, the decades of friendship. Let's take a listen to it from our special in-studio guest, saxophonist and flutist, and very dear friend, Naji, featuring the vocals of the great Will Downing. Here's Catch a Feeling on the Dave Koz Radio Show.

0: I absolutely love it. The latest from our special in-studio guest this weekend, saxophonist Najee, showing off his skills on the flute there, along with vocalist Will Downing. They gave us Catch a Feeling. That's available on Najee's latest project, Under the Moon, Over the Sky. Well, Najee, thank you so much for coming by this weekend. You know that I'm a huge fan. I consider our friendship one of the great treasures of my life, and I wish you nothing but the best in all that you do, continuing moving forward as you do so fearlessly, creating new boundaries for us all to try and reach. So congratulations on everything. Love you, buddy. Thank you for being here.
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0: Time to get on out of here for now. Big thank you to our special guest this weekend, the incomparable Najee, for stopping by and catching us up on his latest project, Under the Moon, Over the Sky. 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Stream it, buy it, whatever you need to do. It is so good. Now, next week, our Masters of Music series continues with a tribute to the career and the music of our dear friend, the late, great David Sanborn. 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So until we're together again next weekend, saluting the great David Sanborn, this is your buddy Dave. Wrapping up another edition of the Dave Koz Radio Show. Thanks so much.

music from master harp player Jason Ricci and his group The Bad Kind, featuring Caitlin Dibble with those great vocals and Tired of Trying from their brand new album we just got called 13 Hours. And one of the world's great guitar players has got to be Albert Castiglia. His new album is called Grits and Glory, and we heard a song all about Michigan Avenue. I'm Dave Johnson with The Best in Blues every week here on Blues Deluxe. We're so happy you joined us. We lost one great vocalist recently by the name of David Clayton Thomas. You may know him best for his work over the years with Blood, Sweat, and Tears. For some of the younger people in our audience who may not know that Blood, Sweat, and Tears was really a fixture on AM and FM radio in the 60s and 70s. So many great hits. A lot of it because of the vocalist David Clayton Thomas. Here are a couple of tracks from Blood, Sweat, and Tears to commemorate the late David Clayton Thomas.

0: Just two examples of the great vocal work of the late David Clayton Thomas. And the music of Blood, Sweat, and Tears on Blues Deluxe. Lucretia McEvil, originally from Blood, Sweat, and Tears 3, released in 70, and then from 1971, the song written after David Clayton Thomas lost a significant amount of money at a casino, Go Down Gamblin'. Thought you'd like to hear a couple of tracks there to remind us how great the voice was of the late David Clayton Thomas. I'm Dave Johnson with the Best in Blues. This is Blues Deluxe.
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0: 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This week, our guest is a great vocalist by the name of Shawn Murphy. She's worked with Little Feat for 15-plus years as a vocalist and with a number of other great performers through the years. We have music from her brand-new album entitled Brand New Blues. In fact, we've got the title track.

Sometimes you gotta try just a little bit harder. Janis Joplin on Blues Deluxe from I Got Them Old Cosmic Blues Again, Mama. And another lady with a great voice is Shawn Murphy, our Blue Bloods guest this time on Blues Deluxe. Title track from her brand new album, it's Brand New Blues. Among other things, Shawn spent decades working with Bob Seger. And if you want to find out more about Shawn Murphy and her band, you head to our website at bluesdeluxe.com. Take a look at this week's playlist, find her track, you'll find a link to a site where you can find out more about her and all those guys in the group, and let them know you heard them on Blues Deluxe. Well, we have another great female vocalist by the name of Grainne Duffy. She has a brand new album, What Am I Supposed to Do? And here is Early in the Morning.

0: When we received the brand new album from J.P. Reilly, I thought it was his new Grateful Dead album. Well, it sort of is. He became a fan a long time ago, and he's got a brand new album called Grateful Blues with artwork that looks like it could be a new Grateful Dead album. And it's a good one. Six great covers of Grateful Dead tracks from J.P. Reilly, including that one, West L.A. Fadeaway on Blues Deluxe. And an album I am totally smitten by is Grainne Duffy's new one, What Am I Supposed to Do? And There Is Early in the Morning. I'm Dave Johnson with the Best in Blues. This is Blues Deluxe.
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0: Blues of all kinds, each and every week right here on Blues Deluxe. I'm your host, Dave Johnson. We're so happy you joined us. Here is the rather unlikely combination of Donovan with the Jeff Beck Group and Barabajagol.

feathers after the struggle. The hopes burst and shot joy all through the mind. Sorrow more distant than a star. Multicolor run down over your body. Then the liquid passing all

0: Nothing like rocking the blues with some Beatles. And Hey Bulldog, that's from the Yellow Submarine album, the 2009 remaster in particular. And Donovan working with the Jeff Beck Group in Baraba Jangle. We found that on our double CD set, The Essential Donovan, which has got lots of great music, needless to say. And before we break here, I want to remind you, no matter what kind of music you enjoy, visit RootsMusicReport.com, where we post the top charting albums receiving radio airplay from around the world. 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I'm Dave Johnson with the Best in Blues. 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
0: We complete this week's program on Blues Deluxe with music from keyboardist Reese Winans, accompanied by Bonnie Bramlett and Jimmy Hull on the vocals, from Reese's album released in 2019 called Sweet Release. And I'm pretty sure if Stevie Ray Vaughan could have been there, he would have been there for this one, Hard to Be.

closing our show this time with music from keyboard master Reese Winans from his 2019 release called Sweet Release, along with Bonnie Bramlett and Jimmy Hall there. Of course, a great cover of Hard to Be. And we are out of time, so back next week with more of the best in blues. Please be sure and be tuned in then. Thanks for listening this time. 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

0: Hey, it's Aubrey Parrott, and on the next Acoustic Storm, Supertramp will go into the eye of the storm. 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
2: NBC News Radio, I'm Rob Martier. Spain is World Cup champions. The Red Fury took down Argentina 1-0 in extra time to secure their second ever tournament win. Ferran Torres scored in extra time as Spain held on from East Rutherford. Enzo Fernandez received a second yellow card and was sent off for Argentina, which was trying to defend its World Cup title from 4 years ago. Lionel Messi created several dangerous chances late in the second half of extra time, but the defending champions could not find an equalizer to send the match to penalties. Spain has been to the World Cup final only twice, winning it each time, the first coming in 2010. A severe storm front is headed for the Midwest this week. Forecasters are warning of thunderstorms producing hail, damaging winds, and torrential downpours starting Monday afternoon, with Wisconsin getting the worst of it. Wind gusts could hit 70 miles per hour, and isolated tornadoes are possible. On Tuesday, the storm front will push into the lower Midwest, including much of Ohio. The storms could produce lightning strikes capable of sparking wildfires. Energy Secretary Chris Wright says the U.S. mission against Iran will go on until President Trump's objective is achieved. Wright was asked if Trump planned to retaliate further in response to the death of two American service members.
3: The president is always looking for the diplomatic off-ramp. President Trump wants to end it with a peaceful agreement with Iran.
2: Wright spoke on ABC's This Week, saying Trump's mission is essential for peace in the Middle East and peace in the world. All 32 NFL teams get back to work over the next 2 weeks with the arrival of training camp. Rookies for the Seahawks and 49ers have already reported to their team's facilities. Elsewhere, rookies for the Bills, Panthers, Texans, Dolphins, and Patriots will be reporting on Tuesday. The Cardinals and Broncos start on Wednesday. The Browns, Raiders, Chargers, Giants, and Titans begin on Thursday. The Falcons, Ravens, Chiefs, and Commanders open on Friday. Rob Martier, NBC News Radio.
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1: Clapton Unplugged on the Storm with Layla. Of course, a very different arrangement compared to the original from Derek and the Dominoes. I'm Audrey Parrott with you, and on this edition of the Acoustic Storm, Supertramp will get the spotlight, as we'll hear from the band's Roger Hodgson. And along the way, the moon will shine into the storm with some lunar tunes to celebrate the anniversary of the first moon landing. But right now, it's John Mellencamp on the Acoustic Storm with a stripped-down take on Peaceful World.

flying high with the eagles on the acoustic storm and peaceful, easy feeling. This next tune was written by Paul McCartney and appeared in the Ringo Starr Peter Sellers movie The Magic Christian. It's Badfinger on the Storm, Come and Get It.

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0: 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The moon will rise in the next set of Storm music, and then we'll take the long way home with Supertramp in the Eye of the Storm.
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11: Good evening. A quick listen to what's happening in your local forecast. We'll have a partly cloudy skies overnight tonight. Low temperatures getting down to 53 degrees and still a slight chance of scattered rain showers. For our Monday, we'll expect mostly sunny skies to open up the day. High temperatures getting close to 92. But we do have afternoon thunderstorms and rain showers, hopefully cooling us off. And then Monday night, rain showers are likely with low temperatures down to 53 degrees.
0: On July 20th, 1969, Apollo 11 astronaut Neil Armstrong planted his left foot and became the first human to walk on the moon. So with that historic date in mind, let's launch a special Storm set of lunar-inspired music with Van Morrison and his demo for Moon Dance.

celebrating the first moonwalk with REM and Man on the Moon. We also heard the influential British singer-songwriter Nick Drake with Pink Moon. Staying lunar on the Acoustic Storm with The Doors and their demo for Moonlight Drive on the Acoustic Storm.

0: To the Moon on the Acoustic Storm with Neil Young and the title track from Harvest Moon, and Moon Shadow came from Cat Stevens. We've got Supertramp in the Eye of the Storm. Funded by a Dutch millionaire to get them going, Supertramp came together in 1969, but 3 years later, only Roger Hodgson and Rick Davies remained from the original lineup. Starting with the album Crime of the Century, the band reinvented itself, which began Supertramp on an upward climb, peaking with their 1979 tour de force, Breakfast in America. Hodgson was the main singer and songwriter of Supertramp, as he composed most of that album's biggest hits, including Take the Long Way Home.
1: For me, home is on two levels. I mean, I'm talking about not wanting to go home to the wife and take the long way home to the wife because she treats you like part of the furniture. But there's a deeper level to the song too. I really believe we all want to find our home, find that place in us where we feel at home. And to me, home is in the heart.

0: Roger Hodgson of Supertramp in the Eye of the Storm with an acoustic version of Take the Long Way Home. More Supertramp is on the way, along with another storm theme set to celebrate the first time man walked on the moon on July 20th, 1969.
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0: 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If you enjoy playing any of our on-air contests, here are a few contest rules. 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
1: NBC News Radio, I'm Rob Martier. Spain is World Cup champions. The Red Fury took down Argentina 1-0 in extra time to secure their second ever tournament win. Ferran Torres scored in the 106th minute as Spain held on from East Rutherford. And there were parties all over the United States as fans took in the final match. But where was one of the biggest? Rob Dawson reports.
2: For a soccer bar, number 38 had never put on its finest show, and near 100 degree temperatures couldn't keep these fans away. A pro-Spain crowd for sure, and some of Mexican descent who were born in Mexico, wasn't in this, put on the red and gold too. As one Spain fan told me after the win, this is big. And two other women rooting for Spain. When I asked, what about no more soccer come Monday? They said, well, at least American football is around the corner. In Denver, I'm Rob Dawson.
1: A top Trump administration official says the United States military operation against Iran will continue until the mission is complete. Appearing on ABC's This Week, Energy Secretary Chris Wright said President Trump's mission is essential for peace in the Middle East and peace in the world. Wright was also asked if Trump planned to retaliate further in response to the death of two American service members after an Iranian missile strike in Jordan. He responded by saying it's tragic to lose American lives, but that this is a mission that will save countless lives going forward. A severe storm front is headed for the Midwest this week. Forecasters are warning of thunderstorms producing hail, damaging winds, and torrential downpours starting Monday afternoon, with Wisconsin getting the worst of it. On Tuesday, the storm front will push into the lower Midwest, including much of Ohio. Second Lady Usha Vance gave birth today to her fourth child. Vice President J.D. Vance made the announcement on X, noting that Alec Neil Vance arrived healthy and that the family is overjoyed. Rob Martier, NBC News Radio.
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From his Oceanic concerts, Pete Townsend on the acoustic Storm Let My Love Open the Door, and Shooting Star from Pat Benatar. On this episode of the show, we're celebrating when man first walked on the moon. Well, let's take a set to come back down to Earth and go from walking amid the stars to taking a walk on the ocean with Toad the Wet Sprocket.

0: taking our journey from the stars to the sea in that set. Ian Gillan, Roger Glover, and Steve Morse of Deep Purple unplugged Smoke on the Water. Anne and Nancy Wilson of Heart drifted into that set with Dreamboat Annie, and Pearl Jam went live in acoustic with Oceans. Get ready as we take flight again to explore outer space, at least musically, with Crosby, Stills and Nash, Paul McCartney, and Supertramp. It's all coming up on The Acoustic Storm.
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11: Good evening. A quick listen to what's happening in your local forecast. We'll have a partly cloudy skies overnight tonight. Low temperatures getting down to 53 degrees and still a slight chance of scattered rain showers. For our Monday, we'll expect mostly sunny skies to open up the day. High temperatures getting close to 92, but we do have the afternoon thunderstorms and rain showers, hopefully cooling us off. And then Monday night, rain showers are likely with low temperatures down to 53 degrees.
0: We're in the middle of the acoustic storm with special extended storm space sets in honor of the first time man walked on the moon in July of 69. This Crosby, Stills, and Nash song was inspired by the constellation known as the Southern Cross.

Moon Music on the Acoustic Storm with Bob Seger and his cover of Rodney Crowell's Shame on the Moon. We're peering through a musical telescope on this episode of The Storm. I mean, have you seen the stars tonight? Here's Jefferson Starship.

Venus and Mars are all right tonight. Paul McCartney and Wings on the Acoustic Storm. And we went under the Milky Way with Steve Kilby of the Church. Continuing the celestial theme with Supertramp in the Eye of the Storm. This is Sister Moonshine.

0: Radio. I'm Rob Martier. Spain is World Cup champions. The Red Fury took down Argentina 1-0 in extra time to secure their second ever tournament win. Ferran Torres scored in the 106th minute as Spain held on from East Rutherford. Enzo Fernandez received a second yellow card and got sent off for Argentina, which was trying to defend its World Cup title from 4 years ago. Lionel Messi created several dangerous chances late in the second half of extra time, but the defending champions could not find an equalizer to send the match to penalties. U.S. Central Command says unidentified human remains have been recovered in Jordan. CENTCOM said in a statement that the remains were found near the location of an Iranian strike that killed two U.S. service members and left one missing.
1: They don't control anything, so we'll see what happens, but we hit them very hard again tonight. And we did that in honor of the probably three as opposed to two great patriots.
0: President Trump spoke on the strikes in the region today. A process to verify the remains is ongoing. CENTCOM also announced that a U.S. service member was killed in action in Iraq. The American soldier died following a controlled detonation of unexploded ordnance from a downed Iranian one-way attack drone. The Midwest is bracing for severe storms this week. Forecasters are warning of thunderstorms producing hail, damaging winds, and torrential downpours starting Monday afternoon, with Wisconsin expected to get the worst of it. Wind gusts could hit 70 miles per hour, and isolated tornadoes are possible. On Tuesday, the storm front will push into the lower Midwest, including much of Ohio. The Odyssey earned more than $124 million in a stunning weekend debut at the box office. The three-hour action epic packed theaters nationwide. Rob Martier, NBC News Radio.
2: I'm Audrey Paris, along with you on the Acoustic Storm. What an amazing summer. Man first walked on the moon in July of that year, and Woodstock came along less than 1 month later. It was the summer of '69.

Bryan Adams got this hour started with the summer of 69 and going back to the year of 39, Queen on the Storm. We're looking to the heavens on this edition of the Acoustic Storm. Revealed in the winter of 2019, astronomers discovered a black hole about 1,011 light-years from our solar system, the closest known black hole to Earth. A black hole is a place in space where gravity pulls so much that even light cannot escape. The gravity is so strong because matter has been squeezed into a finite space. This can happen when a star, also known as a sun, is dying. Factoring in our solar system might help explain how Chris Cornell of Soundgarden came up with this next tune.

A mini sunset on the storm with Violent Femmes and Blister in the Sun. And Chris Cornell of Soundgarden took us into Black Hole Sun. The Acoustic Storm request of the week was sent in from Ira of Phoenix, Arizona. He catches the storm on 96.1 FM, The Time Machine. Ira writes, "My buddies and I belong to a poker league called the JPL. We've got a tournament the weekend of July 19th through the 20th up in northern Arizona. And I'd like to hear Freebird as my request that weekend. Thanks." Well, Ira, to you and the JPL fellas, may your bets be wise and your calls be true.

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0: 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And be sure to include a few words about your request and where you catch the storm. We'll remember the world-changing instant when man first walked on the moon with a special set of storm music. And then it's a bit of Supertramp in the eye of the acoustic storm.
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0: On July 20th, 1969, Apollo 11 astronaut Neil Armstrong took one small step for man and one giant leap for mankind. Commemorating that anniversary on the Acoustic Storm with a special set of moon music.

saluting July 20th, 1969, the day man first stepped onto the lunar surface, with Spaceman from Harry Nilsson and Rocket Man from Elton John. In 2008, NASA celebrated its 50th anniversary by beaming this Beatles song into deep space, sending the music across the universe to the North Star, 431 light years away.

name.

The Acoustic Storm on the Dark Side of the Moon with Pink Floyd and the Great Gig in the Sky. Staying astronomical on the storm with David Bowie and an alternate version of Space Oddity.

0: Wrapping up the Acoustic Storm's tribute to the first moon touchdown in July of 69 with Sting's live acoustic spin on the Police song Walking on the Moon. We've got Supertramp in the Eye of the Storm. Roger Hodgson wrote Give a Little Bit when he was still in his teens, but didn't present it to the band until several years later. And even after all these decades, it's still the most requested song Hodgson has ever written.
1: The song itself has such a pure, simple message that I think is really especially even more powerful today when the world has even more problems and it's even more difficult sometimes to be compassionate and caring because we've got to put up all these barriers to survive. That it's a song that really inspires people to give a little bit, not give a lot, just give a little bit and see how it feels and show that you care.

0: Roger Hodgson of Supertramp in the Eye of the Storm with Give a Little Bit. 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
0: I'm Audrey Parrots, and thanks for sharing part of your weekend with me. And be sure to join me next time for the best variety of acoustic rock. Until then, we're going to roll out of here with the Stones and Not Fade Away on the Acoustic Storm.

0: I'm Ralph Martier. Spain is World Cup champions. The Red Fury took down Argentina 1-0 in extra time to secure their second-ever tournament win. Ferran Torres scored in extra time as Spain held on from East Rutherford. Enzo Fernandez received a second yellow card and got sent off for Argentina, which was trying to defend its World Cup title from 4 years ago. Lionel Messi created several dangerous chances late in the second half of extra time, but the defending champions could not find an equalizer to send the match to penalties. President Trump wants Iran added to a bipartisan Russia sanctions bill. The measure would impose mandatory sanctions on Russian political and military leaders, as well as oligarchs, state-owned enterprises, and foreign companies that support Russia's defense industrial base. In a Truth Social post today, Trump called on Republicans to add Iran to the bill, writing, "It's what the late Senator Lindsey Graham wanted to do." The president's request comes as the United States and Iran have been exchanging strikes. Hazardous wildfire smoke is impacting over a dozen states. Air quality alerts span from the upper Midwest and the Great Lakes to New England and south through the Northeast and Mid-Atlantic.
1: I have a good relationship with Mark Carney, but, you know, we got to stop the fires up there. If we can help them, we'll help them.
0: President Trump referring to Canadian Prime Minister Mark Carney today, who Trump said he spoke with.
1: I told him, you got to stop these fires from coming in and, you know, poisoning our air. Our air has been poisoned.
0: Over 900 wildfires are burning across Canada. Joey Logano took home the checkered flag in the Window World 450 from North Wilkesboro Speedway. The driver of the number 22 car earned his first victory of the NASCAR Cup season. The in-season challenge concludes next Sunday at the Brickyard 400 from Indianapolis Motor Speedway. Rob Martier, NBC News Radio.
2: Good evening. A quick listen to what's happening in your local forecast. We'll have partly cloudy skies overnight tonight. Low temperatures getting down to 53 degrees and still a slight chance of scattered rain showers. For our Monday, we'll expect mostly sunny skies to open up the day. High temperatures getting close to 92. But we do have afternoon thunderstorms and rain showers, hopefully cooling us off. And then Monday night, rain showers are likely with low temperatures down to 53 degrees.
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And we are located at 190 Turner Drive, Unit G in Bodo Park, Durango. However, some age restrictions

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1: NBC News Radio, I'm Tammy Trujillo. Spain is the 2026 FIFA World Cup champion. The Red Fury took down defending champ Argentina 1-0 in extra time to secure its second ever tournament win. Ferran Torres scored in extra time as Spain held on in East Rutherford, New Jersey. Lionel Messi created several dangerous chances late in the second half of extra time, but Argentina could not find an equalizer to send the match to penalties. U.S. Central Command says unidentified human remains have been recovered in Jordan. CENTCOM said in a statement the remains were found near where an Iranian strike killed two U.S. service members and left one missing. President Trump spoke on strikes in the region Sunday.
2: We control the strait. They don't control anything. So we'll see what happens. But we hit them very hard again tonight. And we did that in honor of the probably three as opposed to two great patriots.
1: CENTCOM also said a U.S. service member was killed in action in Iraq following a controlled detonation of an unexploded ordnance from a downed Iranian one-way attack drone. Andrew Tate and his brother have been arrested in Miami. Jim Forbes has details.
3: The social media influencers, notorious for their sexist views, were arrested by federal marshals on Saturday on criminal charges of rape and sex trafficking in the U.K. A news release from the U.K.'s Crown Prosecution Service says 39-year-old Andrew Tate has been charged with 7 counts of rape, 3 counts of sex trafficking, 3 counts of assault, and other offenses. His brother, 38-year-old Tristan Tate, is being charged with 2 counts of rape, sexual assault, and sex trafficking. British authorities are seeking their extradition. I'm Jim Forbes.
1: A severe storm front's headed for the Midwest this week. Forecasters are warning of thunderstorms producing hail, damaging winds, and torrential downpours starting Monday afternoon. On Tuesday, that storm front will push into the lower Midwest, including much of Ohio. 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
4: Good evening. A quick listen to what's happening in your local forecast. We'll have a partly cloudy skies overnight tonight. Low temperatures getting down to 53 degrees and still a slight chance of scattered rain showers. For our Monday, we'll expect mostly sunny skies to open up the day. High temperatures getting close to 92, but we do have the afternoon thunderstorms and rain showers, hopefully cooling us off. And then Monday night, rain showers are likely with low temperatures down to 53 degrees.
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0: In 2026, Colorado celebrates 150 years of statehood. 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

0: ABC News Radio. I'm Tammy Trujillo. U.S. Central Command says unidentified human remains have been recovered in Jordan. Mark Mayfield has the details.
1: CENTCOM said in a statement that the remains were found near the location of an Iranian strike that killed two U.S. service members and left one missing.
2: We control the strait. They don't control anything. So we'll see what happens. But we hit them very hard again tonight. And we did that in honor of the probably three, as opposed to two, great patriots.
1: President Trump spoke on the strikes in the region Sunday. A process to verify the remains is ongoing. CENTCOM also announced that a U.S. service member was killed in action in Iraq. The American soldier died following a controlled detonation of unexploded ordnance from a downed Iranian one-way attack drone. I'm Mark Mayfield.
0: Spain is celebrating a World Cup championship. The Red Fury took down Argentina 1-0 in extra time to secure their second ever tournament win. Ferran Torres scored in extra time as Spain held on for the win. Lionel Messi created several dangerous chances late in the second half of extra time, but Argentina could not find an equalizer to send the match to penalties. Second Lady Usha Vance gave birth Sunday to her fourth child. Vice President Vance made the announcement on X, noting that Alec Neil Vance arrived healthy and the family is overjoyed. At 40, Usha is the first woman since the 1870s to give birth, while her husband serves as vice president. The couple already had two boys and a girl. The Odyssey earned more than $124 million in a stunning weekend debut at the box office. The three-hour action epic packed theaters nationwide, easily beating projections to make it the third largest opening of the year behind Toy Story 5 and the Super Mario Galaxy movie. The R-rated Christopher Nolan film is the first ever to be shot entirely with IMAX cameras. Disney's live-action remake Moana finished a distant second with $19 million in its sophomore weekend in domestic theaters. You're listening to the latest from NBC News Radio.
3: Good evening. A quick listen to what's happening in your local forecast. We'll have a partly cloudy skies overnight tonight. Low temperatures getting down to 53 degrees and still a slight chance of scattered rain showers. For our Monday, we'll expect mostly sunny skies to open up the day. High temperatures getting close to 92. But we do have the afternoon thunderstorms and rain showers hopefully cooling us off. And then Monday night, rain showers are likely with low temperatures down to 53 degrees.
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0: NBC News Radio, I'm Tammy Trujillo. Spain has won the 2026 FIFA World Cup, taking down defending champion Argentina 1-0 in extra time. It's the second ever tournament win for the squad, the first coming back in 2010. Ferran Torres scored in extra time as Spain held on for the victory. On the losing side, Lionel Messi didn't have a single shot on goal throughout the 120 minutes of the match. The CEO of Bank America says significant economic activity has been generated thanks to the World Cup. Appearing on CBS's Face the Nation, Brian Moynihan said the soccer tournament has had an on-the-ground economic impact across the cities that hosted the games.
1: And that spending is going into what we call bricks and mortar. It's going to bars and restaurants and things like that, not necessarily only the people in the stadium.
0: The Bank of America Institute found that consumer spending using credit and debit cards in June increased over 6% from a year ago. That's the biggest jump in over 4 years. White House borders are Tom Holman says he thinks body cameras are the way to go after recent ICE-involved shootings. He made the comment on CBS's Face the Nation.
2: You can have a cell phone camera from a witness on the side. You can have, you know, city cameras or whatever. But I want the American people to see what that officer sees when he makes when he makes the decision, takes an action.
0: His comments come after a Colombian man in Maine and a Mexican man in Texas were both fatally shot by ICE agents earlier this month. In both cases, the agents were not wearing body cams. When asked about the shootings, Holman said they have to let the investigations play out. Utah authorities say five members of the same family died after a flash flood raced through a Utah campground. Wayne County Sheriff's deputies were called to the campground less than 2 miles from Bicknell after a young man's body was found on Friday night. Search and rescue crews later found the bodies of two more men, all apparently caught in the flash flooding. The bodies of two more people were found on Saturday. The five victims have been identified as a firefighter from Provo, his wife, and their three sons. 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
3: Good evening. A quick listen to what's happening in your local forecast. We'll have a partly cloudy skies overnight tonight. Low temperatures getting down to 53 degrees and still a slight chance of scattered rain showers. For our Monday, we'll expect mostly sunny skies to open up the day. High temperatures getting close to 92, but we do have the afternoon thunderstorms and rain showers, hopefully cooling us off. And then Monday night, rain showers are likely with low temperatures down to 53 degrees.
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0: 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And we are located at 190 Turner Drive, Unit G in Bodo Park, Durango. 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

0: NBC News Radio, I'm Tammy Trujillo. Spain held on to win the 2026 FIFA World Cup on Sunday, 1-0 in extra time, defeating Lionel Messi and his squad of defending champions from Argentina. President Trump was among the many dignitaries on hand for the final in East Rutherford. Others included the President of Mexico and the Prime Minister of Canada, where this year's World Cup matches were also held. Spain's royal family was among the estimated 80,000 fans that packed the temporarily renamed New York, New Jersey Stadium for the event. U.S. Central Command confirms that human remains have been recovered in Jordan. Mark Mayfield reports.
1: CENTCOM said in a statement that the remains were found near the location of an Iranian strike that killed two U.S. service members and left one missing.
2: We control the strait. They don't control anything. So we'll see what happens. But we hit them very hard again tonight. And we did that in honor of the probably three, as opposed to two great patriots.
1: President Trump spoke on the strikes in the region Sunday. A process to verify the remains is ongoing. CENTCOM also announced that a U.S. service member was killed in action in Iraq. The American soldier died following a controlled detonation of unexploded ordnance from a downed Iranian one-way attack drone. I'm Mark Mayfield.
0: Forecasters are tracking Tropical Depression 2 as it's expected to turn into Tropical Storm Bertha later on today. Parts of the Florida Panhandle are already under a tropical storm watch. Forecasters expect some rain and thunderstorms, but no major problems. Flights, though, could be affected. Tampa International Airport reported over 200 delays and cancellations on Sunday. The Odyssey earned more than $124 million in a stunning weekend debut at the box office. The three-hour action epic packed theaters nationwide, easily beating projections to make it the third largest opening of the year behind Toy Story 5 and the Super Mario Galaxy movie. The R-rated Christopher Nolan film is the first ever to be shot entirely with IMAX cameras. 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
3: Good evening. A quick listen to what's happening in your local forecast. We'll have a partly cloudy skies overnight tonight. Low temperatures getting down to 53 degrees and still a slight chance of scattered rain showers. For our Monday, we'll expect mostly sunny skies to open up the day. High temperatures getting close to 92, but we do have afternoon thunderstorms and rain showers hopefully cooling us off. And then Monday night, rain showers are likely with low temperatures down to 53 degrees.
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0: Good evening. A quick listen to what's happening in your local forecast. We'll have a partly cloudy skies overnight tonight. Low temperatures getting down to 53 degrees and still a slight chance of scattered rain showers. For our Monday, we'll expect mostly sunny skies to open up the day. High temperatures getting close to 92. But we do have the afternoon thunderstorms and rain showers, hopefully cooling us off. And then Monday night, rain showers are likely with low temperatures down to 53 degrees.
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0: NBC News Radio, I'm Michael Kastner. There are growing concerns about the spread of war in the Middle East with word of the deaths of three American service members and the U.S. launching retaliatory airstrikes. More from Mark Mayfield.
1: U.S. CENTCOM confirms an Iranian strike killed two U.S. service members and left one missing, while another service member was killed in action in Iraq. It all comes as Iran's supreme leader is vowing to widen the war if the U.S. keeps attacking the Islamic Republic. His comments over the weekend came just hours after Iran's deputy foreign minister said Tehran had officially suspended its commitment to the Memorandum of Understanding signed last month with the U.S.
0: Spain is the winner of the World Cup, defeating Argentina 1-0. Sam Brock with more.
2: Argentine goalkeeper Emiliano Martinez with one spectacular save after another. But in the end, Spain and their 19-year-old phenom, Yamal, prevailing, a teenage champion and just the fourth teenager ever to win a World Cup. The historic matchup pitting Spain, the best defense, against Argentina, the best offense, their first World Cup clash in 60 years.
0: Ferran Torres scored the breakthrough game-winning goal in the 106th minute to seal the championship. Forecasters are tracking Tropical Depression 2 as it's expected to turn into Tropical Storm Bertha before the end of the day. Parts of the southeast can expect to see increasingly heavy rainfall as the system continues to organize. Tropical downpours could be a problem from Florida's west coast to Louisiana. A lettuce sample from Taylor Farms that tested positive for Cyclospora was a false positive, according to the FDA. The company said Friday it was voluntarily recalling iceberg lettuce grown in central Mexico after it was linked to the current outbreak of gastrointestinal issues. Michael Kastner, NBC News Radio.
3: Good evening. A quick listen to what's happening in your local forecast. We'll have a partly cloudy skies overnight tonight. Low temperatures getting down to 53 degrees and still a slight chance of scattered rain showers. For our Monday, we'll expect mostly sunny skies to open up the day. High temperatures getting close to 92, but we do have the afternoon thunderstorms and rain showers, hopefully cooling us off. And then Monday night, rain showers are likely with low temperatures down to 53 degrees.
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0: 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And we are located at 190 Turner Drive, Unit G in Bodo Park, Durango. 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

0: NBC News Radio, I'm Michael Kastner. For just the second time in history, Spain has won the FIFA World Cup. More from Rory O'Neill.
1: After more than a month of competition across North America, Spain captured the title by knocking off defending champs Argentina 1-0 in overtime Sunday. President Trump was among the many dignitaries on hand for the final at New York, New Jersey Stadium, which drew a crowd of more than 80,000 fans with a first-ever halftime show with the Muppets, Shakira, Madonna, and more. Spain, Portugal, and Morocco will host the next World Cup in 2030.
0: Attacks in the Middle East continue after the deaths of three American service members. Keir Simmons in Jordan this morning.
2: After the U.S. vowed to punish Iran for killing U.S. service members in Jordan, we're learning another service member was killed in action, this time in northern Iraq. CENTCOM says one more was hurt, now receiving medical treatment, and remains were found at the site of the deadly attack in Jordan. The military is now working to identify them. It's unclear whether they're the remains of another service member listed as missing. The total number of U.S. forces killed in the Iran war, now at least 17.
0: It all comes as Iran's supreme leader is vowing to widen the war if the U.S. keeps attacking the Islamic Republic. President Trump is suggesting Canada face tariffs or at least a bill for wildfire smoke that has covered large sections of the northern U.S. More from Tammy Trujillo.
3: Trump said Sunday that he told Canadian Prime Minister Mark Carney that Ottawa should do more to control the fires or pay some damages. More than 900 fires are currently burning across Canada, leading to smoke pollution and health alerts. Those alerts are active today in parts of Michigan, Wisconsin, Minnesota, Iowa, Illinois, Indiana, Ohio, Pennsylvania, and West Virginia.
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4: Rocky Mountain News Network, I'm Teresa Taylor. A heat advisory is in effect today for the Front Range, including Fort Collins, Boulder, Denver, and Greeley, with mostly sunny skies and a scorching high temperature expected to reach 101 degrees. Fortunately, relief is on the horizon starting Tuesday, as a subtle shift in high pressure brings cooler air and afternoon storms later in the week. The Aspen Acres fire southwest of Pueblo has now grown to over 100,000 acres with 61% containment. It is the fifth largest wildfire in Colorado history. Meanwhile, the lightning-caused Ferris fire north of Dolores has burned almost 65,000 acres, achieving 83% containment. Finally, the Gold Mountain fire spans almost 38,000 acres at 13% containment. And Denver Summit FC secured a 2-1 victory over the Portland Thorns on Saturday in their first ever match at the newly built Centennial Stadium. I'm Teresa Taylor.
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0: The Durango Recycle Center will be closed today through July 22nd to perform scheduled quarterly maintenance on the facility and equipment. During that temporary closure, staff will complete essential upkeep to ensure continued safe and efficient operations. The center will resume normal business hours on Thursday, July 23rd. Drop by the Durango Public Library Coffee Shop this Wednesday, July 22nd, 11 a.m. until 12:30 p.m. to catch up with Counselor Shirley Gonzalez at her council office hours. No formal meetings, just casual conversation. Bring your questions and ideas. Colorado Parks and Wildlife Durango says with low water levels and water temps consistently rising near 71 degrees, last Monday they enacted voluntary afternoon fishing closures for the Animas River through Durango, the San Juan River through Pagosa Springs, and the Dolores River below McPhee Dam. The voluntary fishing closures remain in place daily from noon until midnight. For FCB News, I'm Jamie Monticelli.
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3: 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Major repaving work continues on Highway 550 just north of Aztec. The highway is reduced to one lane in each direction with slower speed limits in place, likely to run into some delays at peak driving times. Then paving and milling work continues on Highway 160 on the south side of Durango. The work will be conducted at night, 7 p.m. to 7 a.m. with lane closures, minor delays, and workers on the highway. And then work continues on the tunnel on the east side of Wolf Creek Pass with a detour in place and delays possible.
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0: NBC News Radio, I'm Michael Kastner. A whirlwind 2026 World Cup is in the books, with Spain emerging victorious on Sunday in front of a crowd of about 80,000 spectators. They beat Lionel Messi's squad from Argentina 1-0 in extra time at the temporarily renamed New York, New Jersey Stadium. There are growing concerns about the spread of war in the Middle East, with word of the deaths of three American service members and the U.S. launching retaliatory strikes. More from Mark Mayfield.
1: U.S. CENTCOM confirms an Iranian strike killed two U.S. service members and left one missing, while another service member was killed in action in Iraq. It all comes as Iran's supreme leader is vowing to widen the war if the U.S. keeps attacking the Islamic Republic. His comments over the weekend came just hours after Iran's deputy foreign minister said Tehran had officially suspended its commitment to the Memorandum of Understanding signed last month with the U.S. I'm Mark Mayfield.
0: President Trump is suggesting Canada face tariffs or at least a bill for wildfire smoke that has covered large sections of the northern U.S. Trump says he spoke to Canadian Prime Minister Mark Carney this weekend.
2: I told him, you got to stop these fires from coming in and, poisoning our air.
0: More than 900 fires are currently burning across Canada, leading to smoke pollution and health alerts. Those alerts are active today in parts of Michigan, Wisconsin, Minnesota, Iowa, Illinois, Indiana, Ohio, Pennsylvania, and West Virginia. Minneapolis police are investigating two separate mass shootings that left at least 14 people wounded over the weekend. Nine people in their 20s were injured in an early Sunday shooting outside of the Rain Event Center, and officials say all are expected to survive. Stock futures are higher to start the week. Michael Kastner, NBC News Radio.
3: Rocky Mountain News Network, I'm Teresa Taylor. A statewide procession is happening this morning to honor 56-year-old helicopter pilot Nicholas Dale of British Columbia, who tragically lost his life while fighting the Gold Mountain Fire. The memorial convoy, which will consist of 7 to 10 official vehicles, will drive from Montrose along I-70 toward Denver International Airport. On Sunday, more than 50 demonstrators gathered outside the GEO Group facility in Aurora to protest detention conditions and advocate for the abolishment of ICE. This demonstration followed an incident this past Thursday, where 21-year-old protester Emma Landis was shot in the foot outside the facility. Police arrested Brandon Booth, a 42-year-old GEO Group employee who allegedly shot Landis following a verbal dispute that began when protesters blocked the facility's entrance. And the Aspen Acres fire southwest of Pueblo has grown to over 100,000 acres with now 61% containment. I'm Teresa Taylor.
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0: The Cortez Municipal Court has launched Teen Court Opportunities. That Teen Court program begins in August with the first session on August 17th at 7:30 a.m. The diversion-style program gives teens the chance to participate in real cases with real consequences while offering an alternative path for teens with low-level offenses like shoplifting, possession, and traffic offenses. To serve as a teen judge or attorney, participants must attend a mandatory training session. Those will be held at Municipal Court on Monday, July 27th at 3 p.m. and Monday, August 3rd at 3 p.m. Pagosa Springs continues to make progress on critical infrastructure improvements. New conveyance system pumps have been ordered and staff are evaluating the best approach for installation. Bond planning continues to support funding for long-term sewer system improvements. You can find more details about those improvements online. For FCB News, I'm Jamie Monticelli.
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0: 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Major repaving work continues on Highway 550 just north of Aztec. The highway is reduced to one lane in each direction with slower speed limits in place, likely to run into some delays at peak driving times. Then paving and milling work continues on Highway 160 on the south side of Durango. The work will be conducted at night, 7 p.m. to 7 a.m. with lane closures, minor delays, and workers on the highway. And then work continues on the tunnel on the east side of Wolf Creek Pass with a detour in place and delays possible.
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0: NBC News Radio, I'm Michael Kastner. President Trump wants Iran included in a Russia sanctions bill. The measure would impose mandatory sanctions on Russian political and military leaders, as well as oligarchs, state-owned enterprises, and foreign companies that support Russia's defense industrial base. In a True Social post on Sunday, Trump called on Republicans to add Iran to the bill. For just the second time in history, Spain has won the FIFA World Cup. More from Rory O'Neill.
1: After more than a month of competition across North America, Spain captured the title by knocking off defending champs Argentina 1-0 in overtime Sunday. President Trump was among the many dignitaries on hand for the final at New York, New Jersey Stadium, which drew a crowd of more than 80,000 fans with a first-ever halftime show with the Muppets, Shakira, Madonna, and more. Spain, Portugal, and Morocco will host the next World Cup in 2030. I'm Rory O'Neill.
0: Great Britain has a new prime minister. Andy Burnham, otherwise known as King of the North, became the new prime minister today. He spoke outside of number 10 Downing Street just a short time ago.
2: Britain needs to show the world that we can regain our stability once again. And that is our challenge, to make politics work, to make it work better.
0: The 56-year-old was unchallenged after Prime Minister Keir Starmer agreed to step down last month following a chain of election defeats and scandals. Both Burnham and Starmer come from the same center-left Labour Party. Burnham becomes Britain's seventh prime minister in a decade. Stock futures are higher to start the week. Michael Kastner, NBC News Radio.
3: Rocky Mount News Network, I'm Teresa Taylor. A heat advisory is in effect today for the Front Range, including Fort Collins, Boulder, Denver, and Greeley, with mostly sunny skies and a scorching high temperature expected to reach 101 degrees. Fortunately, relief is on the horizon starting Tuesday as a subtle shift in high pressure brings cooler air and afternoon storms later in the week. The Aspen Acres fire southwest of Pueblo has now grown to over 100,000 acres with 61% containment. It is the fifth largest wildfire in Colorado history. Meanwhile, the lightning-caused Ferris fire north of Dolores has burned almost 65,000 acres, achieving 83% containment. Finally, the Gold Mountain fire spans almost 38,000 acres at 13% containment. And Denver Summit FC secured a 2-1 victory over the Portland Thorns on Saturday in their first ever match at the newly built Centennial Stadium. I'm Teresa Taylor.
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0: The Durango Recycle Center will be closed today through July 22nd to perform scheduled quarterly maintenance on the facility and equipment. During that temporary closure, staff will complete essential upkeep to ensure continued safe and efficient operations. The center will resume normal business hours on Thursday, July 23rd. Drop by the Durango Public Library Coffee Shop this Wednesday, July 22nd, 11 a.m. until 12:30 p.m. to catch up with Counselor Shirley Gonzalez at her council office hours. No formal meetings, just casual conversation. Bring your questions and ideas. Colorado Parks and Wildlife Durango says with low water levels and water temps consistently rising near 71 degrees, last Monday they enacted voluntary afternoon fishing closures for the Animas River through Durango, the San Juan River through Pagosa Springs, and the Dolores River below McPhee Dam. The voluntary fishing closures remain in place daily from noon until midnight. For FCB News, I'm Jamie Monticelli.
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2: You know, I thought it'd be interesting to talk about some of the famous hotels in Colorado over the past 150 years. There's the Stanley in Estes Park, Broadmoor in Colorado Springs, and the Strader, of course, Strader right here in Durango. But the one I want to talk about is the Hotel Colorado in Glenwood Springs. There were thousands coming west to Glenwood Springs back then, of course, for the silver and the gold and the healing hot springs. You know, that was a big draw for Glenwood Springs, too, back in the 1890s. Walter Devereaux was one of the early settlers, and he struck it rich, had a lot of money, so he decided, I'm going to build a hotel for the rich people of the USA. So he did. He spent $850,000 to build Hotel Colorado. By the way, the equivalent, $850,000 in 1893, the equivalent today, $32 million. So he built this just magnificent hotel, and of course, all his rich buddies did come. It also became known as the Western White House. There's a pretty cool story about Theodore Roosevelt. They took him bear hunting and Meeker, you know, from the hotel, and he was bummed out because he didn't see any bears that day, and so he came back, and the maids, trying to cheer him up, made him this little stuffed bear, and of course he liked it a lot, and he said, you know what, I'm gonna hang on to this for good luck, and I guess it did bring him good luck, because pretty soon after that, he bagged a bear, as the hunters say, and when he did, he decided to give the little stuffed bear to his daughter Alice, and she said, well, thanks, Dad, I think I'll call him Teddy. And that's where the original teddy bear came from, right there at the Hotel Colorado in Glenwood Springs.
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I sit down with Durango Chamber of Commerce members to discover what's exciting, new, and different in our local business community. 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

0: 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Major repaving work continues on Highway 550 just north of Aztec. The highway is reduced to one lane in each direction with slower speed limits in place, likely to run into some delays at peak driving times. Then paving and milling work continues on Highway 160 on the south side of Durango. The work will be conducted at night, 7 p.m. to 7 a.m. with lane closures, minor delays, and workers on the highway. And then work continues on the tunnel on the east side of Wolf Creek Pass with a detour in place and delays possible.
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0: NBC News Radio, I'm Michael Kastner. A whirlwind World Cup is in the books after weeks of thrilling and often grueling competition. In the end, Spain came out on top, beating Argentina 1-0 in extra time on Sunday to secure their second ever World Cup win. President Trump was among the many dignitaries on hand for yesterday's final in East Rutherford, New Jersey. Others included the President of Mexico and Prime Minister of Canada, where this year's World Cup matches were also held. There are growing concerns about the spread of war in the Middle East, with word of the deaths of three American service members and the U.S. launching retaliatory airstrikes. Energy Secretary Chris Wright says the U.S. mission against Iran will go on until President Trump's objective is achieved. More from Mark Mayfield.
1: Wright spoke on ABC's This Week Sunday, saying Trump's mission is essential for peace in the Middle East and peace in the world.
2: The president is always looking for the diplomatic off-ramp. President Trump wants to end it with a peaceful agreement with Iran, but it takes two parties to do that.
1: Wright was also asked if the president planned to retaliate further in response to the death of two American service members after an Iranian attack in Jordan. He responded by saying, "It's tragic to lose American lives, but that this is a mission that will save countless lives going forward."
0: A lettuce sample from Taylor Farms that tested positive for cyclospora was a false positive, according to the FDA. More from Tammy Trujillo.
3: The company said Friday it was voluntarily recalling iceberg lettuce grown in central Mexico after it was linked to the current outbreak of gastrointestinal issues. But the FDA said Sunday that after further review, no samples have tested positive for the parasite. More than 1,600 people have fallen ill.
0: On Wall Street, stocks are higher to start the week. Michael Kastner, NBC News Radio.
4: Rocky Mount News Network, I'm Teresa Taylor. A heat advisory is in effect today for the Front Range, including Fort Collins, Boulder, Denver, and Greeley, with mostly sunny skies and a scorching high temperature expected to reach 101 degrees. Fortunately, relief is on the horizon starting Tuesday, as a subtle shift in high pressure brings cooler air and afternoon storms later in the week. The Aspen Acres fire southwest of Pueblo has now grown to over 100,000 acres with 61% containment. It is the fifth largest wildfire in Colorado history. Meanwhile, the lightning-caused Ferris fire north of Dolores has burned almost 65,000 acres, achieving 83% containment. Finally, the Gold Mountain fire spans almost 38,000 acres at 13% containment. And Denver Summit FC secured a 2-1 victory over the Portland Thorns on Saturday in their first ever match at the newly built Centennial Stadium. I'm Teresa Taylor.
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0: wonderful Monday to you. A quick look at your local forecast. We got partly cloudy skies today with a chance of some scattered rain showers and thunderstorms all the way up until this afternoon. High temperatures are still reaching the low to mid 90s. Tonight, still a 20% chance of some scattered rain with mostly cloudy skies and a low around 53 degrees. And then tomorrow on our Tuesday, we got sunny skies, although a slight chance of scattered rain showers returning in the late afternoon.
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1: 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Proceeds from the show benefit Durango Trails. 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

0: The Cortez Municipal Court has launched Teen Court Opportunities. That Teen Court program begins in August with the first session on August 17th at 7:30 a.m. The diversion-style program gives teens the chance to participate in real cases with real consequences while offering an alternative path for teens with low-level offenses like shoplifting, possession, and traffic offenses. To serve as a teen judge or attorney, participants must attend a mandatory training session. Those will be held at Municipal Court on Monday, July 27th at 3 p.m. and Monday, August 3rd at 3 p.m. Pagosa Springs continues to make progress on critical infrastructure improvements. New conveyance system pumps have been ordered and staff are evaluating the best approach for installation. Bond planning continues to support funding for long-term sewer system improvements. You can find more details about those improvements online. For FCB News, I'm Jamie Monticelli.
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0: Good morning. Your road report brought to you by Cal Steel and Sheet Metal, located on Highway 160 just east of Three Springs. Don't sweat the hottest days of the year. 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Major repaving work continues on Highway 550 just north of Aztec. The highway is reduced to one lane in each direction with slower speed limits in place, likely to run into some delays at peak driving times. Then paving and milling work continues on Highway 160 on the south side of Durango. The work will be conducted at night, 7 p.m. to 7 a.m. with lane closures, minor delays, and workers on the highway. And then work continues on the tunnel on the east side of Wolf Creek Pass with a detour in place and delays possible.
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0: NBC News Radio, I'm Michael Kastner. The names have been released of the two U.S. soldiers killed in Iranian strikes in Jordan over the weekend. Isabella Gonzalez of Texas was killed on Friday, while Tyler Feehan of Hawaii died on Saturday. The Pentagon said the soldiers were in Jordan supporting Operation Inherent Resolve, which is the name of the mission against the Islamic State. NBC's Keir Simmons with more from Jordan this morning.
1: After the U.S. vowed to punish Iran for killing U.S. service members in Jordan, we're learning another service member was killed in action, this time in northern Iraq. CENTCOM says one more was hurt, now receiving medical treatment. The total number of U.S. forces killed in the Iran war, now at least 17.
0: For just the second time in history, Spain has won the FIFA World Cup. Rory O'Neill with more.
2: After more than a month of competition across North America, Spain captured the title by knocking off defending champs Argentina 1-0 in overtime Sunday. President Trump was among the many dignitaries on hand for the final at New York, New Jersey Stadium, which drew a crowd of more than 80,000 fans with a first-ever halftime show with the Muppets, Shakira, Madonna, and more. Spain, Portugal, and Morocco will host the next World Cup in 2030. I'm Rory O'Neill.
0: Andy Burnham is now the new British Prime Minister. Ollie Barrett reports the 56-year-old, nicknamed King of the North, faces major foreign policy tests.
3: Not least the escalating crisis in the Middle East with American operations against Iran gathering pace in recent days. So Andy Burnham has a very challenging entree indeed as he comes into government.
0: Michael Kastner, NBC News Radio.
4: Rocky Mountain News Network, I'm Teresa Taylor. A statewide procession is happening this morning to honor 56-year-old helicopter pilot Nicholas Dale of British Columbia, who tragically lost his life while fighting the Gold Mountain Fire. The memorial convoy, which will consist of 7 to 10 official vehicles, will drive from Montrose along I-70 toward Denver International Airport. On Sunday, more than 50 demonstrators gathered outside the GEO Group facility in Aurora to protest detention conditions and advocate for the abolishment of ICE. This demonstration followed an incident this past Thursday where 21-year-old protester Emma Landis was shot in the foot outside the facility. Police arrested Brandon Booth, a 42-year-old GEO Group employee who allegedly shot Landis following a verbal dispute that began when protesters blocked the facility's entrance. And the Aspen Acres fire southwest of Pueblo has grown to over 100,000 acres with now 61% containment. I'm Teresa Taylor.
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0: A wonderful Monday to you. A quick look at your local forecast. We got partly cloudy skies today with a chance of some scattered rain showers and thunderstorms all the way up until this afternoon. High temperatures are still reaching the low to mid 90s. Tonight, still a 20% chance of some scattered rain with mostly cloudy skies and a low around 53 degrees. And then tomorrow on our Tuesday, we got sunny skies, although a slight chance of scattered rain showers returning in the late afternoon.
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0: NBC News Radio. I'm Chris Caraccio. Two soldiers who died over the weekend in Iranian strikes in Jordan have been identified. Isabella Gonzalez of Texas was killed Friday, while Tyler Feehan of Hawaii died Saturday. The attack also left another soldier missing. The Pentagon says the soldiers were in Jordan supporting Operation Inherent Resolve, which is the name of the mission against the Islamic State. Gas prices are rising again as the ceasefire between the U.S. and Iran falls apart. Traffic through the Strait of Hormuz appears to have slowed, sending the price of oil upward in recent weeks. According to AAA, the average price was exactly $4 today, which is up from about $3.87 a week ago. The price hike comes as Iran began firing on oil tankers in the Strait, and the U.S. imposed a blockade on the waterway, which serves as the key shipping lane for oil from the Middle East. A lettuce sample from Taylor Farms that tested positive for cyclospora was a false positive, according to the FDA. NBC's Ann Thompson reports the company earlier issued a voluntary recall of some iceberg lettuce after it was linked to the current outbreak of the gastrointestinal illness.
1: The agency is now continuing to investigate the source of the outbreak. Still, the Taylor Farms recall is ongoing, and the company says it has suspended distribution of iceberg lettuce from central Mexico.
0: Yesterday, the FDA said that after further review, no samples have tested positive for the parasite. More than 1,600 people have fallen ill since the outbreak began. Forecasters are watching Tropical Depression 2 as it's expected to turn into Tropical Storm Bertha before the end of the day. Parts of the southeast can expect to see increasingly heavy rainfall. Tropical downpours could be a problem from Florida's west coast to Louisiana. One person is in custody after an explosion causing smoke outside a federal building today in New York City in what authorities say was an anti-ICE attack. Police sources tell CBS2 an incendiary device went off outside 26 Federal Plaza and that police found a man with an airsoft rifle, carbon dioxide cartridges, halogen lighting, and a helmet. I'm Chris Caraccio, NBC News Radio.
2: Rocky Mountain News Network, I'm Teresa Taylor. A heat advisory is in effect today for the Front Range, including Fort Collins, Boulder, Denver, and Greeley, with mostly sunny skies and a scorching high temperature expected to reach 101 degrees. Fortunately, relief is on the horizon starting Tuesday, as a subtle shift in high pressure brings cooler air and afternoon storms later in the week. The Aspen Acres fire southwest of Pueblo has now grown to over 100,000 acres with 61% containment. It is the fifth largest wildfire in Colorado history. Meanwhile, the lightning-caused Ferris fire north of Dolores has burned almost 65,000 acres, achieving 83% containment. Finally, the Gold Mountain fire spans almost 38,000 acres at 13% containment. And Denver Summit FC secured a 2-1 victory over the Portland Thorns on Saturday in their first ever match at the newly built Centennial Stadium. I'm Teresa Taylor.
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0: A wonderful Monday to you. A quick look at your local forecast. We got partly cloudy skies today with a chance of some scattered rain showers and thunderstorms all the way up until this afternoon. High temperatures are still reaching the low to mid 90s. Tonight, still a 20% chance of some scattered rain with mostly cloudy skies and a low around 53 degrees. And then tomorrow on our Tuesday, we got sunny skies, although a slight chance of scattered rain showers returning in the late afternoon.
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0: NBC News Radio. I'm Chris Caraccio. The two service members killed in Iranian strikes in Jordan over the weekend have been identified. Isabella Gonzalez of Texas was killed Friday. Tyler Feehan of Hawaii died Saturday. The attack by Iran also left another soldier missing. Meantime, another service member was killed in Iraq Saturday, but is yet to be identified. A multi-day storm threat is targeting more than a dozen states with severe weather as the work week kicks off. NBC's Maggie Vesper reports it follows wild weather over the weekend in many places.
1: Dangerous storms were firing up across much of the country, with millions across North Carolina and Virginia pounded by heavy rain and damaging wind gusts. Meanwhile, out west, we saw dangerous flash flooding in Utah with a wall of water overtaking homes and buildings.
0: The upper Midwest, the Mid-Atlantic, and the Northeast are expected to be affected by the latest storms, which will continue to shift east through Wednesday. Parts of the Midwest are facing a level 3 out of 5 risk, where tornadoes, large hail, and damaging winds are all possible. Heavy rain is also likely to cause more flash flooding. More than 900 fires are currently burning across Canada, leading to smoke pollution and health alerts in parts of the U.S., including Michigan, Wisconsin, Minnesota, Iowa, Illinois, Indiana, Ohio, Pennsylvania, and West Virginia. President Trump has suggested that Canada will face tariffs or at least a bill for wildfire smoke that has covered large sections of the northern U.S. 5 people are now in custody for the robbery of New York Knicks fans who were in San Antonio for the NBA Finals. The attack happened downtown on June 13th, shortly after the Spurs lost the series after Game 5. Police said a 42-year-old woman and 64-year-old man were jumped and beaten by the group. The 4 women and 1 man are now facing charges of aggravated robbery. Spain has won the 2026 World Cup. They took down Argentina 1-0 in extra time yesterday to secure their second ever tournament win. I'm Chris Caraccio, NBC News Radio.
2: And we got about 12:02 on the clock. Welcome back into Radio 101 here. That was your top of the hour news. And I got a couple local headlines coming up here with Jamie Monticelli. 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And happy to have you along here. I'm Jake Jones. I'll be hanging out with you for the rest of the afternoon until about 5, 6 p.m. today. I'm Jake Jones, and you are officially Rocking with the Joneses. And we're after these local headlines, we're going to dive into an official request hour right here in the Four Corners. Going to call it Karaoke Monday. Karaoke Monday. Sing Along Monday. What's one of your favorite songs to sing along to? That song that you kind of know front to back. You don't even need the karaoke screen really to sing it. Give me a call and we'll throw it on today. Karaoke Monday. 970-259-4456.
3: The Durango Recycle Center will be closed today through July 22nd to perform scheduled quarterly maintenance on the facility and equipment. During that temporary closure, staff will complete essential upkeep to ensure continued safe and efficient operations. The center will resume normal business hours on Thursday, July 23rd. Drop by the Durango Public Library Coffee Shop this Wednesday, July 22nd, 11 a.m. until 12:30 p.m. to catch up with Counselor Shirley Gonzalez at her council office hours. No formal meetings, just casual conversation. Bring your questions and ideas. Colorado Parks and Wildlife Durango says with low water levels and water temps consistently rising near 71 degrees, last Monday they enacted voluntary afternoon fishing closures for the Animas River through Durango, the San Juan River through Pagosa Springs, and the Dolores River below McPhee Dam. The voluntary fishing closures remain in place daily from noon until midnight. For FCB News, I'm Jamie Monticelli.
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Yeah, you know, this weekend I was out near Crater Lake. I was camping with a bunch of friends. We kept ourselves warm throughout the evening, especially early evening, right when the sun went down, by doing a little campfire karaoke. Of course, no campfire. We're under level 2 fire restrictions here, but it kept us warm nonetheless. And we're jumping into that for our request line today, doing a karaoke Monday. If somebody passed you the mic right now, what song are you picking to sing? 970-259-4456.

0: Little Lion Man by Mumford & Sons, their debut single release on 101.3 FM. Happy Monday to you. I'm Jake Jones. You're rocking with the Joneses. We heard Oasis with Wonderwall right ahead of that. And we're doing a karaoke Monday, songs that you love to sing along to. Give me a call, 970-259-4456. Right now, I got a very quick look for you at your local Four Corners forecast. And here in Durango today, looks like about 30% chances of afternoon showers, mostly sunny conditions until then, and a high of about 94 degrees we're making our way up to. Pagosa Springs, 91 today with 10% chances of rain this afternoon, about a 30% shot over in Cortez, and also up to about 91 for a high. Up north in Silverton, high country, 80 degrees for a high today, 50% chance of afternoon storm showers up there, and no precipitation in sight on the forecast down south in northwest New Mexico. Aztec, Farmington, you're both getting up to about 95 today. You'll join the party tomorrow, precipitation back in northwest New Mexico as well, about a 40% chance of it on your Tuesday. And we all got a sunset tonight, 8:28 p.m. Happy to have you here. Hope you're having a great start to your week. 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

0: as the Mamas and the Papas, Radio 101 with Creek Alley. This one here going out to Steve, Sam Cook, with You Send Me. Give me a call. We're doing a karaoke Monday. Songs that you love to sing along to, 970-259-4456.
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Casey and the Sunshine Band with Boogie Shoes on 101.3 FM. Happy Monday. We did hear Sam Cooke right ahead of that. You Send Me. Steve, thanks for calling that one in. And Jamie taking us right now to Santana and Rob Thomas. Jamie, thanks for calling in. Number here is 970-259-4456. Karaoke Monday. What songs do you love to sing along to? 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

Stefani with No Doubt, that's Don't Speak on Radio 101. Coming up right now, I got a request going out to Mary. Mary was inspired. She watched the final match of the World Cup this Sunday. Spain took it home against Argentina. But during their halftime show, Shakira came out. Here's Hips Don't Lie. Mary, thanks for it. Coming up, I got John Lennon with Imagine. Deb, thanks for calling that one in. 970-259-4456. Shakira.

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0: 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I'm Chris Caraccio.
1: The FBI is investigating an incident of possible terrorism in New York City after a man reportedly set off an incendiary device. Officers took the man into custody about 8:30 a.m. local time after he allegedly started a fire outside 26 Federal Plaza. Cops also found a cart with a sign saying "Ice off our streets" containing fireworks and airsoft rifles. Three people were injured and two of those hurt had to be taken to the hospital. There are growing concerns about the spread of the war in the Middle East following the deaths of three American service members and the U.S. launching retaliatory airstrikes, NBC's Alice Barr reports.
2: The U.S. military has now identified two soldiers killed in an Iranian missile and drone attack in Jordan on Friday as Lieutenant Tyler James Feehan, a 25-year-old from Hawaii, and Private Isabella Gonzalez from Texas, just 19 years old.
1: The attack by Iran also left another soldier missing. The Pentagon said the soldiers were in Jordan supporting Operation Inherent Resolve. Another service member was killed in Iraq Saturday, but is yet to be identified. Drivers are seeing prices at the gas pumps start to rise again as the ceasefire between the U.S. and Iran falls apart. Traffic through the Strait of Hormuz appears to have slowed, sending the price of oil, which is the main component in gasoline, upward in recent weeks. According to AAA, the average price was exactly $4 today, which is up from about $3.87 a week ago. Taylor Farms is voluntarily recalling iceberg lettuce in 27 states over possible contamination with cyclosporiasis. According to the fruit and vegetable producer, the potentially tainted shredded iceberg product was distributed June 29th through July 16th in states including Alabama, Connecticut, Georgia, Massachusetts, and Texas. Prior to the recall, the CDC had traced the outbreak to shredded iceberg lettuce served at Taco Bell locations, and the company removed the potentially contaminated product from its restaurants. I'm Chris Caraccio, NBC News Radio.
3: Rocky Mountain News Network, I'm Teresa Taylor. A heat advisory is in effect today for the Front Range, including Fort Collins, Boulder, Denver, and Greeley, with mostly sunny skies and a scorching high temperature expected to reach 101 degrees. Fortunately, relief is on the horizon starting Tuesday as a subtle shift in high pressure brings cooler air and afternoon storms later in the week. The Aspen Acres fire southwest of Pueblo has now grown to over 100,000 acres with 61% containment. It is the fifth largest wildfire in Colorado history. Meanwhile, the lightning-caused Ferris fire north of Dolores has burned almost 65,000 acres, achieving 83% containment. Finally, the Gold Mountain fire spans almost 38,000 acres at 13% containment. And Denver Summit FC secured a 2-1 victory over the Portland Thorns on Saturday in their first ever match at the newly built Centennial Stadium. I'm Teresa Taylor.
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1978, Jefferson Starship put that out. That's kicking off our 1 o'clock hour today on Radio 101. Happy Monday. I'm Jake Jones. You're rocking with the Joneses. That was Count On Me, and I got Tina Turner coming up right now. We got about 107 on the clock. This one here, actually semi-autobiographical. She grew up, her rural hometown was Nutbush, Tennessee, and this is Nutbush City Limits. Tina Turner, Radio 101.

0: Bulls Radio 101. That's Revolution. Right before that, we did hear It Ain't Over Till It's Over, Lenny Kravitz, and Nutbush, City Limits by Tina Turner at the very top of the set. And right now, I got a quick look for us at a local Four Corners forecast. And here in Durango, looks like we're making our way. It's about a 94-degree high today per the National Weather Service. And chances of rain coming down this afternoon, about a 30% shot of that. About a 10% chance over in Pagosa Springs, and that's about 91 there for a high today. Same with Cortez, about 91 degrees, but a 30% chance of afternoon rains. Up north in the high country, Silverton, you're up to 80 degrees for a high. You're making your way up there. And about a 50% chance of afternoon showers for you. No rains on the forecast down south in northwest New Mexico. Aztec and Farmington looking at a relatively clear day there, and both up to about 95. Though you'll join the precipitation party tomorrow on your Tuesday. Even northwest New Mexico looking at about 30 to 40% chances. Up here in southwest Colorado tomorrow, about 50 to 60% chances of some good rains coming down. Do stick around. I got some great music filling up our 1 o'clock hour. Happy to have you along. Do hope you're having a great start to the week. This is your soundtrack to the Four Corners.
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That one coming off their debut studio album from 78, that's Toto with Hold the Line on Radio 101. And coming up, we're going to take it to 1975. Your Shooting Star, Bad Company, your soundtrack to Four Corners.

Big mid-90s hit right there. That's Sonny Came Home by Sean Colvin. Radio 101, 1996. She put that out. Coming up now, we'll take it back to a big classic from 1977, coming off their iconic Asia project. This is Steely Dan with Home at Last on Radio 101, your soundtrack to the Four Corners. Happy Monday.

That's Donovan, 1966. He put it out. Sunshine Superman, right before that, Home at Last by Steely Dan. That one came out in 1977. And we're going to jump up exactly 30 years from 66, going to 96 with Sublime, Santeria, Radio 101.

That's the title track there off their 15th studio album, The Rolling Stones Emotional Rescue from 1980. Right before that, Sublime, we heard Santeria, 1996, they put that one out. And coming up right now, going to one of my favorite songs of all time, definitely one of my favorites in Little Feat's catalog, Lil George at the front of it. This one's called Long Distance Love. Little Feat, Radio 101, your soundtrack, Four Corners.

0: 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I'm Chris Caraggio.
1: The FBI is looking into an incident where a man reportedly set off an incendiary device in New York City. Officers took the man into custody about 8:30 this morning after he allegedly started a fire outside 26 Federal Plaza. Cops also found a cart with a sign saying, "Ice off our streets." President Trump will attend the dignified transfer of two U.S. soldiers at Dover Air Force Base tomorrow. The soldiers were killed in Iranian attacks over the weekend. The attack also left another soldier missing. In a Truth Social post, Trump said, "Every time Iran kills an American soldier, they will pay for that killing many times over." Meanwhile, another service member was killed in Iraq Saturday, but has yet to be identified. And gas prices are rising again as the ceasefire between the U.S. and Iran falls apart. Monica Nelson reports.
2: Traffic through the Strait of Hormuz appears to have slowed, sending the price of oil, which is the main component in gasoline, upward in recent weeks. According to AAA, the average price was exactly $4 Monday, which is up from $3.87 a week ago. The price hike comes as Iran began firing on oil tankers in the Strait, and the U.S. imposed a blockade on the waterway, which serves as the key shipping lane for any oil from the Middle East.
1: The Tate brothers will make an appearance in a Miami courtroom today following their arrest over the weekend. The social media influencers are facing charges including rape and sex trafficking, but their attorney says they're innocent and intend to fight the extradition request. According to the UK Crown Prosecution Service, offenses were reported by seven women and allegedly took place between 2010 and 2017. New polling suggests many Americans believe the Supreme Court makes decisions on President Trump's policies based on ideology rather than the law. According to the Washington Post Ipsos survey, 46% of respondents said they believe the nine justices are issuing rulings based on ideology. Overall, 55% disapproved of the way the Supreme Court is doing its job. I'm Chris Caraggio, NBC News Radio.
3: Rocky Mountain News Network, I'm Teresa Taylor. A statewide procession is happening this morning to honor 56-year-old helicopter pilot Nicholas Dale of British Columbia, who tragically lost his life while fighting the Gold Mountain Fire. The memorial convoy, which will consist of 7 to 10 official vehicles, will drive from Montrose along I-70 toward Denver International Airport. On Sunday, more than 50 demonstrators gathered outside the GEO Group facility in Aurora to protest detention conditions and advocate for the abolishment of ICE. This demonstration followed an incident this past Thursday where 21-year-old protester Emma Landis was shot in the foot outside the facility. Police arrested Brandon Booth, a 42-year-old GEO Group employee who allegedly shot Landis following a verbal dispute that began when protesters blocked the facility's entrance. And the Aspen Acres fire southwest of Pueblo has grown to over 100,000 acres with now 61% containment. I'm Teresa Taylor.
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Fola Sade Radio 101 that kicks off the 2 o'clock hour. We got about 208, nearly 209 now on the clock. And coming up, I got Leon Bridges. He's a more contemporary artist. This is the title track off his debut studio album called Coming Home. He put it out in 2015 and has absolutely blown up since then. I love his debut album, though. Go check out the whole thing if you're a fan of this one. This is Leon Bridges, Radio 101, Coming Home, your soundtrack to the Four Corners.

0: collaboration there between JJ Cale and Eric Clapton. That's Ride the River on Radio 101. Heard Part-Time Lover Stevie Wonder right before that, and Leon Bridges from 2015 at the very top of the set. That was Coming Home, and all three of them bringing us into a quick look at your local Four Corners forecast. Got a 30% chance of afternoon rains on the forecast today, about a 94 degree high in Durango, 91 you're up to in Pagosa Springs, with a small 10% chance this afternoon of some rain. Cortez got about a 30% shot as well, 91 degree high. Up north, Silverton, 80 degrees for a high today with a 50% chance of afternoon showers. And down south, northwest New Mexico, seeing no precipitation on your forecast today, though you will join the party tomorrow on your Tuesday with about 30 to 40% chances. But today, looking pretty clear down south there, and up to about 95 in northwest New Mexico. Sunset 8:28 p.m. tonight. We got 30% chances of rain overnight. Overnight lows down to about 55 here in Durango. And pretty identical forecast tomorrow on a Tuesday. Chances of rain will pick up to about a 50 to 60% shot. Stick around. A bunch of great music filling up the rest of this hour on 101.3 FM, your soundtrack to the Four Corners. Happy Monday.
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Cats in the Cradle, Harry Chapin, Radio 101. Happy to have you along right now. I got Linda Ronstadt coming up here. This is a cover of Doris Troy, the original version, incredible, but this one as well. Linda Ronstadt, Just One Look, Radio 101.

That's more contemporary band there. They put that out just last year. Well, actually 2024, they put that out. That's called the Heavy Heavy Happiness. Heavy Heavy. Linda Ronstadt, right ahead of that, we heard Just One Look. She was covering Doris Troy there. And coming up right now, we'll take it to the mid-80s, 1985 with The Boss. This is Bruce Springsteen on your soundtrack to The Four Corners. I'm on fire.

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1: 101.3 FM, Gloria Estefan with Conga on Radio 101. We're here at The Boss, I'm on Fire right before that. And coming up right now, here's a big classic of Al Green's on your soundtrack to The Four Corners.

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sound really inspired by the fading nightclub scene of the 70s there. The Eagles with After the Thrill Is Gone. They put that out in 1975. Came off one of their iconic albums there, One of These Nights. And coming up right now, I got a fun one, or a cool one, a solo one from Graham Nash of CSNY. This one's called Lost Another One on Radio 101. Happy to have you along. Let's dive into it. Happy Monday. Do hope your week's getting off to a great start. 2002, Graham Nash put this out.

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0: 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I'm Chris Caraccio.
1: Officials say the man who allegedly set off an incendiary device outside a New York City federal building today was anti-ICE and anti-government. FBI Assistant Director in Charge James Barnacle says 43-year-old Andrew Arabaca came to 26 Federal Plaza this morning looking to injure people. Arabaca allegedly set off fireworks, lit a flammable liquid, and was armed with axes, a hammer, a machete, and fired off several pellets from an airsoft rifle at the building. President Trump will attend the dignified transfer of two U.S. soldiers killed in Iranian attacks in Jordan over the weekend. It'll take place tomorrow at Dover Air Force Base. 19-year-old Army Private Isabella Gonzalez of Texas was killed on Friday, while 25-year-old Lieutenant Tyler Freehan of Hawaii died Saturday. The attack by Iran also left another soldier missing. The Pentagon said the soldiers were in Jordan, supporting Operation Inherent Resolve against the Islamic State. The sister of late South Carolina Senator Lindsey Graham will run for the full Senate term to replace him. Senator Darlene Graham made that announcement during an interview with Fox News.
2: I've made a decision.
3: You're in.
2: I'm in.
1: This comes after she was selected by Governor Henry McMaster to serve out the remainder of her brother's term following his passing. South Carolina Republican Congressman Russell Fry, attorney Duke Buckner, businessman Mark Lynch, and Congressman Ralph Norman are also all vying for the Republican nomination. The state will hold a special GOP primary on August 11th. The family of Nolan Wells has laid him to rest in Mississippi as investigators continue searching for answers about his death near Horn Island. Wells disappeared during a 4th of July boating trip, and his body was found 2 days later. Authorities say no signs of foul play have been confirmed, but official and independent autopsies are still pending while investigators continue interviewing witnesses and reviewing evidence. I'm Chris Caraccio, NBC News Radio.
4: Rocky Mountain News Network, I'm Teresa Taylor. A heat advisory is in effect today for the Front Range, including Fort Collins, Boulder, Denver, and Greeley, with mostly sunny skies and a scorching high temperature expected to reach 101 degrees. Fortunately, relief is on the horizon starting Tuesday as a subtle shift in high pressure brings cooler air and afternoon storms later in the week. The Aspen Acres fire southwest of Pueblo has now grown to over 100,000 acres with 61% containment. It is the fifth largest wildfire in Colorado history. Meanwhile, the lightning-caused Ferris fire north of Dolores has burned almost 65,000 acres, achieving 83% containment. Finally, the Gold Mountain fire spans almost 38,000 acres at 13% containment. And Denver Summit FC secured a 2-1 victory over the Portland Thorns on Saturday in their first ever match at the newly built Centennial Stadium. I'm Teresa Taylor.
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Find the streetlight, steps out of the shade, says something like, "You and me, babe, how about it?" 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He nearly gave me a heart attack. 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

0: Dire Straits kicks off the 3 o'clock hour. That's Romeo and Juliet, Radio 101. Happy to have you here. 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

0: Marley's Could You Be Loved on 101.3 FM. Happy to have you here. I'm Jake Jones. You're rocking with the Joneses. Right ahead of that, we did hear Blackwater from the Doobie Brothers. And coming up right now, a quick look at your local Four Corners forecast. Sitting at a high 94 degrees in Durango today. Very toasty. And about a 30% chance of rain coming down this afternoon. 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They're located off Highway 160, right between the hospital and Elmore's Corner, Durango. We have small chances of rain overnight as well, about a 20% shot there. Mostly cloudy conditions tonight, and a low down to about 56. Tomorrow on our Tuesday, pretty identical. We'll be right back up to about 93, 94 here in Durango, with 40% chances of rain on our Tuesday afternoon tomorrow. Sunset tonight is 8:28 p.m. Across the region, Pagosa Springs sitting around 91, small 10% chance of rain. Cortez 91 as well with a 30% shot. Silverton up north, 80 degrees right now for a high, and a 50% chance of rain this afternoon. And see no rain on the forecast down south in Aztec and Farmington. Let you both up to a very hot 95, 96 degrees. Stick around for a chance to win at 3:30. 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
5: 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All right, so $15 to Mama Sylvia's in the pod for you. Got to be the first caller in here to the studio to correctly name this upcoming tune. I need the name of the song and the name of the band, and we're going to the mid-70s today. Here's the number to call, 970-259-4456. 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Headed mid-70s here, 1975. Definitely one of their biggest releases. Here's your clue for the day. 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

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I'll play the last bit for you one more time. Here it is. It could happen to us any day. 970-259-4456. In the meantime, Smokey Robinson and the Miracles. 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

Hey, Radio 101, back with a winner. Big shout out to Sonia. Sonia, great job. You were the first caller in to correctly identify our song today. You had to name this tune, and we went to 1975. Here was your clue for the day. Oh, somewhere here.

0: Mark Dancer here from 1975. This is Ace with How Long? Ace, How Long? Paul Carrick on the lead vocal. And this one actually about a cheating band member, not a cheating lover, like many of us have assumed throughout the decades. Ace's bass player at the time, his name is Terry Comer, and he was playing with other bands. Dun, dun, dun. And he did not tell his other bandmates. When they found out, Paul Carrick, Ace's lead singer, he wrote the song specifically about Terry Comer's betrayal of their own band. It was one of the first songs that Paul Carrick actually ever wrote from start to finish and remains one of his biggest hits. And Terry Comer, the bass player and the subject of the song, he did return in time to play on this original recording. We'll take a full listen to it in just a moment. Big congrats going out to Sonia again. Sonia, that gift card, $15 to Mama Sylvia's, waiting for you right here at the studio. 30 days to grab it, or it will evaporate on you.
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That's Sugar Ray on 101.3 FM with Fly. And we heard How Long by Ace right before that. That was your music trivia song for the day. Another shout out to Sonia for winning that round there. Gift card waiting for you at the studio. Coming up, we got David Byrne with the Talking Heads. This is Life in Wartime on Radio 101. Your soundtrack to the Four Corners. You'll have another chance to win next hour at 4:30. We'll play sports trivia.

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0: 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I'm Chris Caraccio.
1: Officials say the man who allegedly set off an incendiary device outside a New York City federal building was anti-ICE and anti-government. FBI Assistant Director in Charge James Barnacle says 43-year-old Andrew Arabaca came to 26 Federal Plaza today looking to injure people.
2: He had two axes, a hammer, a machete, and three knives.
1: Arabaca allegedly set off fireworks, lit a flammable liquid, and fired off several pellets from an airsoft rifle at the building. He allegedly yelled out anti-ICE slurs while he was being taken down by NYPD. Three people were injured. Two of those hurt had to be taken to the hospital. The building is home to a U.S. Citizenship and Immigration Services office, and Barnacle says it has long been the target of extremists. President Trump says every time Iran kills an American soldier, they will pay for that killing many times over. His post comes as he prepares to attend tomorrow's dignified transfer of two U.S. soldiers killed in Iranian attacks in Jordan over the weekend. 19-year-old Isabella Gonzalez of Texas and 25-year-old Tyler Freehan of Hawaii died in the attacks that also left another soldier missing. A multi-day storm outbreak starts today, bringing the threat of strong thunderstorms from the upper Midwest to the mid-Atlantic and northeast. Parts of the Midwest are facing a level 3 out of 5 risk, where tornadoes, large hail, and damaging winds are all possible. Heavy rain is also likely to cause more flash flooding. Summer primaries resume tomorrow in Arizona. Voters will pick nominees for governor, several House seats, attorney general, and secretary of state. Republicans will choose a nominee to take on Democrat Governor Katie Hobbs, a race the RNC believes is winnable come November. Celebrations are underway in Spain with the 2026 World Cup championship team already back home. Yesterday, they took down Argentina 1-0 in extra time to secure their second ever World Cup win. Today, Spain is taking part in a huge celebratory parade through central Madrid. I'm Chris Caraccio, NBC News Radio.
3: The Cortez Municipal Court has launched Teen Court Opportunities. That Teen Court program begins in August with the first session on August 17th at 7:30 a.m. The diversion-style program gives teens the chance to participate in real cases with real consequences while offering an alternative path for teens with low-level offenses like shoplifting, possession, and traffic offenses. To serve as a teen judge or attorney, participants must attend a mandatory training session. Those will be held at Municipal Court on Monday, July 27th at 3 p.m. and Monday, August 3rd at 3 p.m. Pagosa Springs continues to make progress on critical infrastructure improvements. New conveyance system pumps have been ordered and staff are evaluating the best approach for installation. Bond planning continues to support funding for long-term sewer system improvements. You can find more details about those improvements online. For FCB News, I'm Jamie Monticelli.
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6: 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Welcome to the working week. Thursday, Friday. 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

That's Jackson Brown, 101.3 FM, running on empty. Coming up, we've got Tommy James and the Shondells with Crystal Blue Persuasion. Weather report on the way for you here. And then another chance to win at 4:30. We'll play sports trivia on your soundtrack to the Four Corners. I do hope you're having a great Monday so far. We got about 4:09 now on the clock. Here's Tommy James and the Shondells, Radio 101.

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0: Jets in Excess on 101.3 FM, Shine Like It Does. Right before that, we heard Face Down in the Moment. That was Nathaniel Rateliff and the Night Sweats, and Tommy James and the Shondells at the very top of the set. That was Crystal Blue Persuasion. And right now, very quick look for you at your local Four Corners forecast. Let's look at your weather. It's all brought to you by Uncle's Fixins. Hungry? Come check out Uncle's Fixins. Try some of the freshest food around. They're located on the north side of the VFW. That's right across from Rotary Park. Uncle's Fixins, perfecting the art of comfort food. And hit about a 94 degree high today here in Durango. Still sitting around there. Got about a 30% chance of some rain coming down this afternoon. I do see some threatening looking clouds out there, but also a bunch of sunshine. So we'll see if it falls for us. About a 20% chance of rain overnight tonight. Mostly cloudy conditions expected. And a low down about 56 here in Durango. Tomorrow on a Tuesday, 40% chance of showers throughout the afternoon. We'll see increasing clouds throughout the daytime. And a high right up to about 93 degrees tomorrow. Let's see, Pagosa Springs up to about 91 right now. Cortez, same deal. Aztec Farmington, about 95. And up north, Silverton, 50 to 60% chances of more rain today and about an 80 degree high. Stick around for a chance to win. That's coming up at 4:30. We'll play sports trivia on your soundtrack to Four Corners.
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1: 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You got to be the first caller into the studio to correctly identify this upcoming sports movie. We're doing a sports movie Monday trivia. Going to play you an iconic moment from an iconic sports movie. Your job is to identify that movie for me. I'll tell you where we're headed, at least year-wise. And this is a sports drama based on a true story here. Early 90s, it came out, 1993. This movie was officially released. Again, I'll play you the clip. Then you got to give me a call quick as you can if you're the first one in to identify the name of this movie. You'll go home with both those things today. Sports trivia number to call here is 970-259-4456. That's 970-259-4456. Here's your clue for the day from 1993. Name this sports movie.
2: You're 5 feet nothing, 100 and nothing, and you got hardly a speck of athletic ability. And you hung in with the best college football team in the land for 2 years. And you're also gonna walk out of here with a degree from the University of Notre Dame. In this lifetime, you don't have to prove nothing to nobody except yourself.
1: That's your clue for the day if you can recognize that movie. I'll play you the last bit of it one more time. Give me a call, 970-259-4456. Name this sports movie from 1993.
2: And you're also going to walk out of here with a degree from the University of Notre Dame. In this lifetime, you don't have to prove nothing to nobody except yourself.
1: Give me a call if you can name that movie, 970-259-4456. Take your best guess in the meantime. Carole King.

0: That's Carol King holding it down during sports trivia for us. And I'm back with a winner. Big shout out today to Josh. Josh, great job, man. You're the first one in to correctly identify this sports movie. On Mondays, we do a movie edition of sports trivia. I play you an iconic clip from an iconic sports movie. You got to name the movie for me. Here we went to 1993 today. Let me play you a small clip of it again. Here was part of your clue. You had to name this movie.
1: And you're also going to walk out of here with a degree from the University of Notre Dame. In this lifetime, you don't have to prove nothing to nobody except yourself.
0: Notre Dame was the biggest clue in there. This movie, Rudy. 1993 Rudy. True life story based on Rudy Rudiger, played by Sean Astin. And he dreamed of playing football at the University of Notre Dame, but he has neither the money for tuition or the grades to qualify for a scholarship. And people thought, not the athleticism either, but this is a great underdog story. Got to check it out. If you've never seen this, 1993's Rudy, I would recommend it. Considered one of the greatest football movies of all time. Big congrats to Josh. That gift card, $15 to Farmers Fresh Bar and Grill, waiting for you here at the studio, along with your Red Bull from A&L Coors. You got 30 days to come on up and pick it up, or it will evaporate on you. Everyone else, best of luck. We'll play again on your Tuesday tomorrow. Same time, same place, 4:30, Radio 101. 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

Zeppelin's Jamaica, Radio 101. Happy to have you along here. I'm Jake Jones. You're rocking with the Joneses. We heard T-Rex coming out of Sports Trivia right before that. That was Bang a Gong, Get It On. And we'll take it now to a millennial classic. This one from 2002, 311, Amber.

0: We've got creative entrepreneurs and thriving businesses right here in the Four Corners. Join me, Charlie Derrick. Each Wednesday in the 8 a.m. hours, I sit down with Durango Chamber of Commerce members to discover what's exciting, new, and different in our local business community. 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
1: Right. Well, let's try and do this thing right. 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

0: 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Happy to have you along right now. We got about 4:52 on the clock, nearly 4:53. And coming up right now, Three Dog Nights, Mama Told Me Not to Come. Grateful Dead on the way, Radio 101.
1: Want some whiskey in your water, sugar in your tea? What's all these crazy questions they're asking me?

mushroom. I think I'm almost choking from the smell of stale perfume. And that cigarette you're smoking, I'll scare you to death.

0: ABC News Radio, I'm Scott Carr. The U.S. has launched a new round of military strikes against Iran. U.S. Central Command Post on X, it started another round of strikes at 4 p.m. Eastern today at the direction of President Trump. CENTCOM says the strikes were designed to further degrade Iranian military capabilities used to attack commercial shipping in the Strait of Hormuz. And as NBC's Alice Barr reports, there's been growing concerns about the spread of war in the Middle East after the deaths of three American service members over the weekend and the U.S. launching retaliatory airstrikes.
1: The U.S. military has now identified two soldiers killed in an Iranian missile and drone attack in Jordan on Friday as Lieutenant Tyler James Feehan, a 25-year-old from Hawaii, and Private Isabella Gonzalez from Texas, just 19 years old.
0: The attack by Iran also left another soldier missing.
1: A third American service member has been missing since that attack, and the military said Sunday it recovered remains in the search that are now being identified.
0: A days-long outbreak of storms has been hitting several states in the upper Midwest, the Mid-Atlantic, and the Northeast. Forecasters say the storms will move eastward every day through Wednesday. Meantime, parts of the Midwest are facing level 3 out of 5 risk of tornadoes, large hail, and damaging winds. The summer primary season gets back underway Tuesday in Arizona. Voters are choosing nominees for the posts of governor, several House seats, attorney general, and secretary of state. Republicans will choose a nominee to take on Democratic Governor Katie Hobbs. At the weekend box office, off to an epic start, was Christopher Nolan's The Odyssey.
2: Tell us me you will come back.
3: What if I can't?
0: The film sailing to a $124 million start, taking the top spot at the North American box office. Disney's live-action remake of Moana finished a distant second, making $19 million in its second weekend. Scott Carr, NBC News Radio.
4: The Durango Recycle Center will be closed today through July 22nd to perform scheduled quarterly maintenance on the facility and equipment. During that temporary closure, staff will complete essential upkeep to ensure continued safe and efficient operations. The center will resume normal business hours on Thursday, July 23rd. Drop by the Durango Public Library Coffee Shop this Wednesday, July 22nd, 11 a.m. until 12:30 p.m. to catch up with Counselor Shirley Gonzalez at her council office hours. No formal meetings, just casual conversation. Bring your questions and ideas. Colorado Parks and Wildlife Durango says with low water levels and water temps consistently rising near 71 degrees, last Monday they enacted voluntary afternoon fishing closures for the Animas River through Durango, the San Juan River through Pagosa Springs, and the Dolores River below McPhee Dam. The voluntary fishing closures remain in place daily from noon until midnight. For FCB News, I'm Jamie Monticelli.
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0: get ready to dance, sing along, and relive the soundtrack of a generation at Dancing Queens, the feel-good concert event of the summer from Music in the Mountains. On stage, the full orchestra transforms the concert hall into the ultimate pop party under the baton of the electrifying conductor, Chelsea Gallo, celebrated for her magnetic energy and dynamic style, and Broadway singer sensations Jessica Hendy and Stephanie J. Park. 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

0: entrepreneurs and thriving businesses right here in the Four Corners. 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

0: ABC News Radio. I'm Scott Carr. President Trump will attend the dignified transfer of two U.S. soldiers killed in Iranian attacks in Jordan over the weekend. That's set to take place at Dover Air Force Base Tuesday. 19-year-old Isabella Gonzalez of Texas was killed Friday, while 24-year-old Tyler Freeman of Hawaii died on Saturday. The attack by Iran also left another soldier missing. The Pentagon says the soldiers were in Jordan supporting Operation Inherent Resolve, the name of the U.S. mission against the Islamic State. The sister of the late South Carolina Senator, Lindsey Graham, will run for the full Senate term to replace him. Senator Darlene Graham made the announcement during an interview with Fox News.
1: I've made a decision.
2: You're in.
1: Yeah, I'm in.
0: This after she was selected by Governor Henry McMaster to serve out the remainder of her brother's term following his passing. That state will hold a special Republican primary August 11th. A days-long threat of storms has been targeting more than a dozen U.S. states, with severe weather hitting parts of the upper Midwest, the Mid-Atlantic, and Northeast. Forecasters say parts of the Midwest are facing a level 3 out of 5 risk, where tornadoes, large hail, and damaging winds are all possible. More than 900 fires continue to burn across Canada, leading to smoke pollution and health alerts in many parts of the U.S. NBC's Maggie Vespas got more from Chicago, which has been blanketed by a haze.
3: With this smoke still hovering in the air quality alerts have been extended basically throughout the entire day today, with experts recommending people limit time outdoors as much as possible.
0: Health alerts are also in effect in parts of Michigan, Wisconsin, Minnesota, Iowa, Illinois, Indiana, Ohio, Pennsylvania, and West Virginia. A judge has temporarily put a pause on the Paramount Warner Brothers Discovery merger. This after a dozen states sued over the proposed deal, arguing it would harm competition. The judge's order puts a 2-week pause on the deal. Scott Carr, NBC News Radio.
4: Rocky Mountain News Network, I'm Teresa Taylor. A heat advisory is in effect today for the Front Range, including Fort Collins, Boulder, Denver, and Greeley, with mostly sunny skies and a scorching high temperature expected to reach 101 degrees. Fortunately, relief is on the horizon starting Tuesday, as a subtle shift in high pressure brings cooler air and afternoon storms later in the week. The Aspen Acres fire southwest of Pueblo has now grown to over 100,000 acres with 61% containment. It is the fifth largest wildfire in Colorado history. Meanwhile, the lightning-caused Ferris fire north of Dolores has burned almost 65,000 acres, achieving 83% containment. Finally, the Gold Mountain fire spans almost 38,000 acres at 13% containment. And Denver Summit FC secured a 2-1 victory over the Portland Thorns on Saturday in their first ever match at the newly built Centennial Stadium. I'm Teresa Taylor.
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